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It's Stacey. 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

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It's Stacy, and thanks for hanging out from the Mexican sisters, Daniela, Paulina, Alejandra. It's The Warning, their tune, Kerosene, dig it.

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1: It's Stacy and Vans Warped Tour. 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

97.7 WTF. It's Stacy and Lenny, the coolest dude on the planet. He's quite the fitness icon. You can follow his footsteps and I don't know, will we ever have his physique? I just don't know. I think where he lives has a lot to do with it. But he's got those healthy habits, man. Cardio, strength training, yoga, clean eating, and his own farm, own castle, own house.

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It's Stacy. And, you know, there's very few rules in our house. It's not like a no elbows on the table kind of thing. 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

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It's Stacy, and Louder Than Life is back in Louisville this September. So almost 200 bands over 4 days, and we can get you in for the entire weekend. It's quite the hookup. 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
1: It's Stacy. Thanks for hanging out. Cartman and Kyle and Stan and company. They're all going to be back. New episodes of South Park. And we need it starting September 16th. Those will be on Paramount Plus.

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97.7 WTF. It's Stacy, and Louder Than Life is back in Louisville this September. So almost 200 bands over 4 days, and we can get you in for the entire weekend. 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

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It's Stacy, and I don't know, some people listen while they sleep to FM radio. Yeah. There was a poll revealed about 38% of Americans need white noise or some other sound to help them fall asleep. If you can't sleep in the silence, that's what we're here for.

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It's Stacy. 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
1: White Stripes. It's Stacey. Now, Jack White going to be doing his tour a little later this fall. Big club size venues and such. And, you know, he does Jack White tunes. He does Rock on Tours. He does the White Stripes, even Dead Weather. He's very thorough with his set lists. It's a good show. Sleep Theory now. Words are worthless.

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97.7 WTF. What's going on? It's Chad. Louder Than Life is back in Louisville this September. Almost 200 bands over 4 days, and we can get you in for the entire weekend. You cannot miss this.

0: Lexington Truck Alternative 97.7 WTF. And here we are again. Welcome to another weekend. Ready for a party or face melting rock? Yeah, me too. Hi, chat. Appreciate you stopping in, being here. Man, that's your week. They always go by so slowly. I thought Thursday was never going to end. Friday, a little bit better, right? Let's get into a lot of fun stuff. Starting on Monday, how about $2,500 to go explore America for our 250K USA giveaway? 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Mount Rushmore, the Grand Canyon. 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The 250K USA giveaway kicks off on Monday morning. The All-American Rejects, Shine Down and More coming up.
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Rolling into the weekend, the final weekend of May, if you can believe that. We are halfway through the year. 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

97.7 WTF. What's going on? A Chad Louder Than Life is back in Louisville this September. Almost 200 bands over 4 days, and we can get you in for the entire weekend. You cannot miss this. 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

0: 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Thanks for stopping and making us part of your weekend. It's Chad. You got maybe a bar to hit up this weekend? Going to some sporting event? You got to go to a kid's sporting event? You got to go to the restroom? Men's rooms have very little privacy, as I'm sure you are very aware. Remember back in the day, am I old enough to remember like a lot of sporting venues specifically had the big troughs, no privacy. You just whip her out, do your business, and leave. Then as time has gone on, more privacy with the single urinals, and sometimes you got the walls in between. There's a guy that's gone viral. He used AI to try to create a new design for men's restrooms where there is more privacy, and it came up with a pretty good idea. See if you like this. Every urinal will be separated by a toilet stall. So urinal, toilet stall, urinal, toilet stall, urinal, toilet stall. Definitely more privacy, but it would take up a little more room, I would think, right? I don't know about the plumbing issues. How do you feel about that? Would you be more comfortable, especially at a big venue, big concert venue, something like that, if you had that kind of privacy? System Evanescence coming up. Let me know what your thoughts are on that privacy issue on our Talk Back, the free iHeartRadio. Just make us the number one preset.
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Well, Evanescence ready to head out on that first headlining tour in a decade, which is pretty wild to me. New album also drops on Friday. This is Afterlife. Thanks so much for rocking out this weekend with us.

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Humans were not created to sit in silence. We were born to be loud. Guaranteed human.

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1: 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Let's rock the weekend together. Hi, it's Chad. Appreciate you stopping in. Hanging out for a while, whatever this time of night has planned for you to keep going. Head to bed. That's always like, about this time, that's the way I'm like, I probably should get some sleep, but let's start another episode. Let's do it. Whatever you got going on. Thanks so much for rocking with us on the iHeartRadio. Make us up.

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I feel like 3 Days Grace has been the talk of the rock world this year with its massive tour. Sounding better than ever. It's the latest from them now.

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What's going on? It's Chad. Louder Than Life is back in Louisville this September. Almost 200 bands over 4 days.

0: 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Welcome to the weekend. Thanks for stopping in. Rock it out. My name is Chad. Oh, it is back. And it is always a spectacle. The 16th annual iHeartRadio Music Festival presented by Capital One is coming back to Vegas. Vegas, baby! It happens Friday, September 18th, Saturday, September 19th at T-Mobile Arena. I wonder if they'll invite me for once this year. Probably not. I don't think they trust me in Vegas. You could be there, though. We're going to announce just what amazing artists will be performing at our iHeart Music Festival coming up this Tuesday. So this Tuesday morning, make sure you're back here. We'll have your lineup for the iHeart Radio Music Festival presented by Capital One. And then, of course, win them before you can buy them. Tickets and all that is because that's how we roll. Papa Roach, Breaking Ben, tons more coming. Hang on.
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Breaking Ben hitting Europe. Big Europe tour happening starting next week. You know, Benjamin Burnley, he is famously scared of flying, doesn't like to do it. So to get to Europe, that causes issues. He took a boat. Left a week before everybody else to get there. Like, whatever. Take your time. Breathe out of the ocean. And enjoy life, I guess, Mr. Breaking Ben. Angels Fall, the weekend rocks. Thanks so much for stopping by.

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97.7 WTF. Once 3Dance Grace is back during their European swing of the tour, they will head to Canada where Figure 11 will support them in quite a few shows. You know, Figure 11 released new music last year, which last year is not so close anymore. 6 months ago. That's wild. Anyways, glad to hear Figure 11 is still alive, kicking, doing good, sounding better than ever.

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Thanks for stopping in, Rock, and making us part of the weekend. My name is Chad from Ashes New. Let's go to new number one. This song absolutely kicks ass. And it'll wake you up. By the time of night, either it's like go to bed or wake up, this will do it. Drag Me Down.

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Buck up, Buttercup. 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

97.7 WTF. What's going on? It's Chad. Louder Than Life is back in Louisville this September. Almost 200 bands over 4 days, and we can get you in for the entire weekend. You cannot miss this. 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

0: Lexington Truck Alternative 97.7 WTF. The weekend rocks. Thanks so much for stopping in, making this part of your weekend. My name is Chad. We have got your shot at going to check out Motley Crue, the Return of the Carnival of Sins tour. Anywhere in the country you want to go, that's how we roll around here, man. How many times are you able to say, you know what, I would like to go to this place and do this? That's kind of what this contest lets you do. We'll take care of flights, hotel, ground transportation, two premium seats, signed guitar, VIP package with Motley Crue. This is something it's impossible to buy. You have to win it from us. So you get signed up right now on the iHeartRadio app. All you have to do, download the app, make us number one on the preset, click the contest tab. You and a buddy could be going to see the Crue anywhere in America you want to go see that show. Mm-hmm. You only have through this weekend to get qualified. Jimmy Good World, 3 Days Grace, and more next.
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Thanks for stopping in, rocking out this weekend. You know, if you got friends that haven't really heard about us and they like to rock, invite them to the party. 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I just totally made that game up. But that could be fun, though, right? Pretty is great.

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97.7 WTF. Oh, thanks so much for stopping in, making us part of the weekend. Hopefully we're a big stress relief for you. It's been, you know, short weeks are always kind of the longest weeks in the world. I will defend that till the day I die. It does seem like long weeks after a holiday weekend. Linkin Park, they're known to being the number one stress relief band of the world. That's science. Proved that one last month. So if you've been stressed all week long, crank this up right now.

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Thanks for stopping in, making it a starting weekend. My name is Chad, loving these ladies. It's the Warning Sisters out of Mexico, based in LA now. They're out on doing shows with Youngblood. Talk about jumping into the spotlight. It's Kerosene. Thanks for rocking out.

0: 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Yeah, like where we make people's legs fall asleep and then we force them to run.
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97.7 WTF. What's going on? It's Chad. Louder Than Life is back in Louisville this September. Almost 200 bands over 4 days. And we can get you in for the entire weekend. You cannot miss this. Sign up.

0: 97.7 WTF, Lexington's Rock Alternative. Thanks so much for stopping in, rocking, making us part of your weekend. It's Chad Sublime, man. Here we are, a couple of weeks away from that new album coming out. First one, yeah, in 3 decades. Jacob Noel now part of the band. Sublime added to the Warped Tour lineup across the country as well. Really big time for the band, really big time for Jacob Noel, as he has admittedly said, wow, he ran away from Sublime for a long time, had to find kind of the avenue he wanted to be in music after, you know, so much about his dad passing away. Where does Jacob go? Now he's made his way back to Sublime, and he said he's getting to know his dad now, posthumously, of course, as he leads Sublime. Looking forward to the new album that drops on June 12th. Eminem, Gary Clark Jr., more next.
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Rock it out. That has been a wild week for new music. Brand new Perfect Circle dropped on, what was it, Tuesday or Wednesday? Wednesday. The brand new Greta Van Fleet dropped yesterday. Love it. Will we get a lot of new music, new albums coming the next couple of weeks as well from Evanescence, Sublime, and more? 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

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That Green Day produced movie, well, Billy Joel Armstrong produced movie, Nimrods, roughly based on their life. It's a group of high school kids going cross country because they think they're opening up for Green Day. That's going to drop nationwide in August. Finally, they've been talking about it for months. Holiday Now.

97.7 WTF, Lexington's Rock Alternative. You know, I don't like to be the dad of the group, but just a reminder as you're out moshing, crowd surfing, whatever it is, to be extra careful. A 28-year-old school secretary did die after being accidentally kicked in the head by a crowd surfer at a Sleep Theory concert in Missouri a couple of weeks ago. Just keep your head up and careful.

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97.7 WTF. What's going on? It's Chad. Louder Than Life is back in Louisville this September. Almost 200 bands over 4 days, and we can get you in for the entire weekend, man. You cannot miss this. 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

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Metallica breaking attendance records in Athens, Greece, a couple of weeks ago. Never seen so many people at a concert there. They just released some professionally shot video as well. It's absolutely incredible. It's on social and on their YouTube. Screaming Suicide is the Weekend Rocks.

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Thanks so much for stopping in, rocking, making this part of your weekend, whether you're heading to work or heading home. Thanks for being here. The Foo Fighters now. Oh my.

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All right, thanks so much for stopping and making this part of your weekend. My name is Chad. Hope you have a great one. Whatever you got planned, whether you're working, hanging out, cold beers in hand most of the day, why not? Stacy's on the way next. Leave you with Beartooth. 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
1: It's Stacey. Now, Smashing Pumpkins, I mean, they've got a busy year ahead of them, but Billy Corgan really wants to do a Sphere show, Vegas Sphere, for Melancholy and the Infinite Sadness in particular. Now, if they did Tonight Tonight as an immersive experience and we're all vaudevillian, count me in. I'd go to that.

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1: It's Stacy, that off of Stadium Arcadium from the Chili Peppers, which earlier this month turned 20 years old. Now let me ask you a question. 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New Shinedown came out yesterday, though, their eighth studio album.

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0: 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Never

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97.7 WTF. It's Stacy, and Louder Than Life is back in Louisville this September. So almost 200 bands over 4 days, and we can get you in for the entire weekend. It's quite the hookup. 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
1: It's Stacey. Thanks for hanging out. And Lenny Kravitz, coolest dude on the planet, 60 years old. 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And if you follow these, it's a better life, really. Cardio, strength training, yoga, clean eating, a house in Paris. 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

0: Enjoy your weekend. Don't worry. The judge will be back Monday morning, and you should be able to post bond then.
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Lexington's Rock Alternative, 97.7 WTF. It's Stacy, and they're on the lookout for the next James Bond. Is it you? It's going to be who replaces Daniel Craig, so really, the best of the best has already been. Casting process going on from Amazon MGM Studios. I've heard a lot of people throw out the name Idris Elba. I think it'd be cool.

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1: It's Stacey. Thanks for hanging out. A lot of movies in theaters. The Mandalorian and Grogu, the movie, which is doing pretty well. Disney fans, I can't keep up with that universe. No idea where to even begin. Star Trek Binks in this? The Breadwinner is new. It's Nate Bargatze starring in that one as a dad. PG, Colin Jost in that one too. And a couple other sequels still doing all right. Mortal Kombat 2 and Devil Wears Prada 2.

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It's Stacy, and Louder Than Life is back in Louisville this September. So almost 200 bands over 4 days, and we can get you in for the entire weekend. It's quite the hookup. 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
1: It's Stacy, and if you think about some of the greatest solos of all time, not riffs, but solos, do you think of the Black Album? Do you think of Metallica just as a whole? That's what comes to my mind. I mean, whenever they did Saint Anger and the Some Kind of Monster documentary and the whole idea of like, well, is this the end of solos? And Kirk never did any solos on that album. But the 100 greatest solos of all time, Metallica only lands on this list once. This is on Rolling Stone, the top 100, if you want to click through it.
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It's Stacy, and we've had a drought. South Park, no new episodes, tons of news stories, tons of ways to satire the country. And South Park will finally be back. So September 16th, new episodes. 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
1: It's Stacey, and in theaters, if you're going to go catch a flick, a couple of movies for the kids. The Breadwinner, Nate Bargatze starring in that one. It's rated PG. The Mandalorian and Grogu, you know, take a kid by kid. Sheep Detectives, all for the kids. But Mortal Kombat 2 still doing really well. Devil Wears Prada 2, the movie Michael, the Michael Jackson biopic. But new is a movie called Backrooms, some A24 creepy flick.

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It's Stacy, and Louder Than Life is back in Louisville this September. So almost 200 bands over 4 days, and we can get you in for the entire weekend. It's quite the hookup. 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
1: Now, Shinedown came out with their newest album just yesterday. 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
1: It's Stacey, and we got a bunch of singles already, but new album from Sublime, with Jacob Noel, of course, fronting the band. Sounds like his dad, yet it's a fresh sound. Until the Sun Explodes, new album, due out June 12th.

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It's Mel. Louder Than Life is back in Louisville this September. 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
1: Say It Ain't So from Weezer. Say it's not almost June the 1st. It's crazy. Monday, here we come. All right, so next Friday, you're going to get new Evanescence album. Song is called Who Will You Follow?

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1: This is crazy to me, you know, especially just with drivers these days in general. China expects to start full-scale delivery of flying cars in 2027. That would be next year, by the way.

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1: 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I got a request for Jay down with some drowning pool. It's Bodies. Thank you so much for listening today. Whatever you got going on.
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It's Mel. Louder Than Life is back in Louisville this September. There's like 200 bands over 4 days, and we can get you in for the entire weekend. 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

to come with me because you look so fine that I really want to make you mine. I say you look so fine that I really want to make you mine. 4, 5, 6, come on and get your kicks. Now you don't need a

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1: I feel like there's one thing that we can all relate to, and that is stress. 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

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I'm Mel. Monday morning, be sure to wake up and rock with Uncle Nasty. It's not as weird as it sounds. It's 97.7 WTF, Lexington's Rock Alternative.

97.7 at WTF. I've not had a moment to listen to it from beginning to end, but yesterday, brand new Shinedown album out. And this song hit number one. It's their 25th number one hit song. It's crazy. It's safe and safe.

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She'll just turn us on. 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

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It's Mel. Louder Than Life is back in Louisville this September. 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

97.7 at WTF. That's like one of my favorite videos ever. There's sometimes in the morning when I'll start, you know, just reading my news and stuff, I'll put that song on. And every song after is always good. Love the 90s. A little Sublime. It's Insanata.

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Jared Leto, frontman of 30 Seconds to Mars, always has been one of my favorites. I do love it that he's playing Skeletor in Masters of the Universe. I love some He-Man. That movie comes out this Friday. It's From Ashes to New.

97.7 WTF, Lexington's rock alternative. I'm dedicating the next song to this dude in Pennsylvania, 31 years old. He's facing charges after police say that he vandalized several pickleball nets. I'm like, why would he do that? He admitted to it. He said he was upset because he suffered a pickleball injury and that his summer was ruined. He couldn't play any more pickleball. He literally cut all the nets. Alien Ant Farm, Smooth Criminal.

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It's Mel. Louder Than Life is back in Louisville this September. 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

Lexington's Rock Alternative, 97.7 at WTF. You probably already know this, but spending time in nature has a long list of health benefits, including, you know, reduced stress and anxiety, exercise, improved mood, and increased focus and better sleep. And ironically, solo walks can even help reduce loneliness. I try to get in a solo walk whenever I can. It's so good for you. It's Linkin Park.

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You probably have us locked in as the number one preset on your car radio. So why not do it on the free iHeartRadio app? You can take it with you wherever you go. Makes it easy.

97.7 at WTF. I got a request for Matthew. He's out doing some deliveries today. Wanted to hear some Jelly Roll. It is need a favor. He's probably coming to my house. I get way too many packages. Husband's probably yelling at me. My Ring camera's going off.

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It's Mel. Louder Than Life is back in Louisville this September. 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

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Godsmack officially back in action, working on new music. I wasn't sure if I was going to hear that anytime soon, but I guess time is right.

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All American Rejects celebrating this year their 27th year as a band. And new record just came out a few weeks ago. All right, I got new stuff from Sleep Theory. The song is called Words Are Worth

Lexington's Rock Alternative, 97.7 WTF. Stone Temple Pilots with Plush. And I do love that word. Plush. You have any hated words? Liked words? It's always like a good icebreaker to throw it out there. Body parts always tend to pop up for some reason. It's finger 11.

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And yes, Louder Than Life is back this September. Almost 200 bands over 4 days. 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

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It's Rozak. And yes, Louder Than Life is back this September. Almost 200 bands over 4 days. And we can get you in for the entire weekend. Sign up for weekend passes

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It's Rozak, and yes, we're putting the final wraps on May. How about that? Summer vacation's planned. You ready to go? Hear the kids complain all summer? That's what summer's all about, right?

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So the U.S. Mint is circulating out some new quarters to celebrate America's 250th, Thomas Jefferson on one side. But my question is, nobody uses cash, let alone coins anymore, so I guess it's just going to be a collector's item.

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And yes, Louder Than Life is back this September. Almost 200 bands over 4 days. 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
1: 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How about that?

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And yes, Louder Than Life is back this September. Almost 200 bands over 4 days. And we can get you in for the entire weekend. Sign up for weekend passes right now at

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Stacy, Louder Than Life is back in Louisville this September, so almost 200 bands over 4 days. We can get you in for the entire weekend. It's quite the hookup. 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
1: Stadium Arcadium from the Chili Peppers turned 20 years old just earlier this month. When's the last time you listened to that in its entirety? It's a big undertaking. And it's the only Chili Peppers album actually hit number one.

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It's Stacy. And Monday morning, back. Wake up and rock with Uncle Nasty. 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

Lexington's Rock Alternative, 97.7 WTF. It's Stacey. Creed doing their big Creed cruise, but Alter Bridge, they got a second leg of their What Lies Within tour set for November and December. Bunch of different cities in the U.S. taking along with them Big Wreck and Tim Montana on a lot of those.

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1: It's Stacy in the very last weekend of May. Do something cool. And also, careful, it's nighttime. Monsters are out.

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2: 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Let the bodies hit the floor.